going to be a biracial male wearing blue shorts, dark colored t-shirt, orange socks with flip-flops, last seen going eastbound on Riskin Boulevard on foot.

Gappy, larceny suspect. Social attention, village of Whitesboro. All cars, be on lookout. Larceny suspect from Dollar General, 131 Risney Boulevard, Whitesboro. Be a biracial male, blue shorts, dark t-shirt, orange socks and flip-flops, last seen eastbound on the boulevard. 206.

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0: husband Scott Sweet.
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0: En route, 2008. There's a daughter also, Amanda Sweet, who's being violent.

6 Chapters Park, 6 Chapters Park, apartment 107, college Rachel, she's a program director. Says a male in that apartment began homicidal statements to harm others because his phone was stolen. Serving a description.

Call cars, be on lookout information. Be looking for a 12-year-old white male, Jaden Stanley, gray shirt, red lifeguard sweater, black male, Kalen Brissault, with a color-dyed shirt and red pants. Last seen on Champlain Ave, just took off from the House of Good Shepherd, D Cottage. 2012.

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2: 3120 Spain Gulf Road South, Tana Schuyler. Kimberly the caller says her ex-boyfriends are causing a disturbance. We've alcohol as a factor. It looks like it's over a custody dispute.
3: Vehicle number heard.
4: Go ahead with the second.
3: Second vehicle is going to be a Florida registration. David Victor, 73 Lincoln Young. David Victor, 73 Lincoln Young.

0: 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Evaluation, 9958 Pinnacle Road.
1: Five five on two, that employee 03 out. I'll let you in.

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Going to be for a 47-year-old female requesting evaluation. Wants blood pressure and glucose levels. 2017.

131 Hawthorne Ave, 131 Hawthorne Ave, the upstairs apartment. 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

overdosed, 6903 State Route 46. Fire control to New London, AmCare, overdosed, 6903 State Route 46. It's going to be for a 43-year-old male. Caller states that took an edible and now he believes he's having symptoms of a stroke. 23-0 Ocean 1, 2020.

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1: That's affirmative. We'll be all set.
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1: 120-772, 120-772, got it. That's
0: Yeah, that's SP Marshall 2022.

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0: 903-46, Verona. Stand by. Start towards that way. Posting zones are all tied up. It's going to be an overdose. EMS is en route. 165, start that way. 6903, Route 46, Verona. Posting zones are all tied up. It's going to be a 43 male overdose on an edible, having stroke-like symptoms, supposedly. We do have EMS en route. They're going to be in the barn on the property.
1: Please, okay, around.

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1: Are you all set on scene? 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
0: No, we're all set. 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
4: 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I'll be back in.

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0: You copy, you're going to be sitting at 90152.

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1: Good.
0: I just took a complaint from the ranger at Samson. He's spoken to an individual approximately 10 years old multiple times about riding an electric bike through the park. The ranger and the park manager believe they're staying over at the Seneca Lake Resort, but the kid refuses to stop riding the bike through the park.
1: Appreciate it.

0: I'm on the Third Street side and I cannot get in with the keys on the Knox box.
1: Proceed.

ski masks. Faith Mills would be wearing a red hoodie with a black ski mask. Security's escorted them outside. Caller's afraid to leave. 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
1: 116, I need attention. I'll be clearing shortly here.
2: 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Interview 121 South J, 121 South J. Two males, one in a ski mask, looking into the windows of the pawn shop, wearing all black clothing. Call I found it suspicious. Nothing further at this time. 2038.
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1: Rosewood Circle, the UCP. From the line coming, it's the hallway by office smoke detector. It shows clear, 2039.

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0: and with one engine free from difficulty breathing. 612 South Street, Sedgwick Square, Apartments, Apartment 103. And with one engine three, difficulty breathing. 612 South Street, Central Square, Apartments, Apartment 103 for an 80-year-old female. And difficulty breathing, and difficulty speaking. 60 David 2, 2043.
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0: Fire Control, Suburban Rescue 1, Ampere, Caesars, 205 St. Peter's Ave. Fire Control, Suburban Rescue 1, Ampere, Caesars, 205 St. Peter's Ave, apartment 608. 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
1: Oh.
0: Had a seizure. Now conscious and alert. 12A, Adam 1, 2045.

0: Towards the Paul Jeffers. You're checking in an 86-year-old Richard Sullivan, friend of the caller. His difficulty walking. Believe he lives there alone. Stays on a mattress in one of the rooms. His wife lives in Mercy, friend of the caller, not taking care of him. You see the notes for further. For possible access.
1: 3-4, copy. Number 2047,
0: 5-3-4.

0: Tractor's on for fire drill.
1: Just advising that the same alarm came back in for 401 Turn Street and also the same activation.
0: Received, we're on scene.
1: Received 2052.

apartment 279. Hey, much 2, truck 1, chest pain, 1455 Temple, and that is for rehab, apartment 279. Hey, much 2, truck 1, for the chest pain, 1455 Temple Street, and that is for rehab, apartment 279. Law enforcement's on scene with a 61-year-old female, complaining of chest pain with difficulty breathing. DPD is now advising his need of voluntary transport, as well as the chest pain. 10 DD, but 4. 2053.

0: Truck 1, you're out, 22, sir.
1: Hey, I was wondering, Production Ambulance 2 responding.
0: Ambulance 2, route 2054. Ambulance 2, truck 1. PG Industry was there because the female was making comments about voices telling her to jump out of a window and run in front of traffic. 2054.

0: 取り出せます。
1: 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Did you notate the time of arrest?

0: 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Negative intox, negative drugs, negative weapons.
1: Six copies around.
2: 242 copies around.
0: 14, 58.

0: from Hamilton. Are you available? I've got a third call coming for you.
1: That's affirmative. Go ahead.
0: But I haven't determined it yet, but I have it's going to be 3164 Finale Road, 3164 Finale Road, Tunney, and cross street to Leland Strong Drive. It's a 68-year-old female, was unresponsive, is conscious now. I don't have it determined yet.
1: Copy, you can put us in route.
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2: Sir, for 55 East Main, Morrisville, it's 55 East Main, Morrisville, Campus Hill Apartments, across the Union and Eaton. Color's Heidi Fuzz Crank. It's between Heidi and son's girlfriend's mother. Was physical, is refusing medical at this time.
1: Got it.
2: 2102. From the reporting party, the girlfriend's mother has left. With no further information on that. Yeah. 2102.

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2: George, 8594. 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
1: Paul Joseph Kent Wolfrey. 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
0: Well, Nathaniel 2 is transporting another one.
1: Mary Ann was 2. Who is Joseph?

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0: 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It's going to be the first left off from Leland Strong.
1: Copy that. Thank you.
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1: Thank you. LVL with New York, Henry King Zebra 6657. HKZ 6657. I'll be on Genesee Street in front of Troop D.
0: 2114.

0: 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Should be a tan Toyota RAV4 in 2011. Lincoln Boy Adam 7050. LBA 7050. The officer's name and number are in your chat.
1: Copy, I'm out.

0: 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The officer's name and number are in your chat.
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0: 36 Oakdale Avenue South. Caller is going to be Amira Estrada. States that her child's father was drinking, concerned for the children and their safety. Was driving back with the 6-year-old in the vehicle. There was a language barrier when the caller reported as a verbal domestic. 2120.
1: Could you attach me to 101's complaint? Be on a follow-up. I'll have it addressed for you when you're ready.

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0: But Walnut Drive and Holly Drive. I'm an anonymous caller. Reporting two subjects are in Sunset Park near the swing sets using drugs.

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1: Abdominal pain 14-02 West Street, ambulance 1, abdominal pain 1402 West Street, across Johnson Park and Arthur Street. For a 26-year-old female, severe abdominal pain. She will be in the back of the building, 1 Adam 1, 138.
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0: 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Let me tie Jeff County over there. Okay.
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0: 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I'm going to be on North Main Street checking the area for a male with a red shirt.
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4: 5815 Rome Tabor Road, Walmart, Outer District, calls to Jennifer. 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

red pants. It's going to be currently outside the grocery side doors. 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

0: sending medical for a 41-year-old female that was disputing with another party on scene.
1: DYC and Canada is showing its processing. 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
0: 827 3 Street, Renegade Garden Apartments, Apartment 312, calls the Cheyenne. It's in the process of moving out. The neighbor heard running water and someone inside of that apartment. The deadbolt is also locked to inside. She's currently on Herkimer Road. I'll advise her to start that way.

Ambulance 1, engine 5, diabetic problem, 426 Deborah Drive. 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Her blood sugar is dropping quickly. She has nothing to stop it. So 13 Charles 01, 2238.

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806 Mulberry Street. 806 Mulberry Street, the side door. You got a call from a 12-year-old female on the scene. Said that they dropped her friend off at her mother's house and she got in a fight with her mother and the sister. She's on scene. Correction, the caller's on scene with her parents to speak with someone.

0: 11005 Middle Road, Town of Trenton. 11005 Middle Road. 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
1: Yeah, he's wearing the shirt.

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Lincoln Edward William, Ida Sam, first name Nicole, Nora Ida Charles, Henry Ocean, Lincoln Edward, my initial A is an Adam, date of birth, January 23rd, 1973.

Boulevard in South Madison, air registration, Lincoln X-ray, Lincoln 2339, LXL 23339, Gray Ford Fusion, unknown occupants.

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0: 102. You didn't attach me to a 6-2's call. Are they still on Stone Street? 6-2?
1: Repeat.
0: 102 is going to head your way. Are you still on Stone Street?
1: Negative. 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
1: Okay.
0: Right. 2204.

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East Dominic Street, Palmer Ave. Palmer Ave. 300 block of East Dominic for an audible fire alarm. 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

0: 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She spells it without the H, just so you're advised.
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0: hour and a half. Ambulance 1 General Elm is 17 hour Ave. Ambulance 1 General Elm is 17 hour Ave at Burnberry. For a 50-year-old male requesting EMS from the employee there, he's got an altered mental status. 26 David 01, cross at Northern Road, 2315.
1: Ambulance 1 Route.
0: 2315.

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1: That's New York, correct?

0: 4-0-9. Update the notes. I'll be clear with the report.
1: 23-21. 4-0.

0: I've out of Poughkeepsie. 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
1: Proceed. 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

0: 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It's going to be for a 38-year-old male. 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
0: 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The last house to the west of the 51 bridge. 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

that rescue vinyl ambulance out of Mount Clem, 4102 Spanadoe Way, cross streets of Runners Road. It's a 75-year-old female, fell in the bedroom stuck, unknown injuries, trailer response, 2338.

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1: 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They got Vinyl and Oneida Rescue headed that way.

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2: Alright, bring me the close unit. 410 to back him up for an abandoned call. 4043 Stafford Road. That's 4043 Stafford Road, town of Madison, across a Bird Road. You received a call from the National 911 Clearinghouse for a 911 hang up there. 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Times 3.
1: Try 3 times. I'm in a row.
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1: Unity Street on the second floor. Report of smoke detectors going off. No smoke or flames visible at this time. Residents were being advised to evacuate. Crosses of Tracy Street and Hobart Street, 2347.

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0: Bleeper with John Lincoln Adams 5523. That's GLA 5523. Should come back to a silver and color Toyota.
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0: Could you respond then to Maple Leaf Verona? McKenna, who's an employee at the store, is advising that there is a orange SUV front end is smashed, appears to be smashed in. There's people in the car, they believe they're intoxicated with a child in the back. She also advised that the vehicle has been there for over 3 hours. No one's gotten out of the vehicle. If you could go check the welfare of the people in the vehicle.
1: Received, I'll be in room.

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1: That'd be great. Thank you.
0: 028, would you like me to clear?
1: Affirmative.
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1: Lincoln Victor Young, 3458, LVY, 3458. I'll be out, make contact.
2: 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Stand by.

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0: Lincoln Victor Young 3458 comes back as valid. 2021 Mitsubishi Outlander. Color is orange. The RO is a Trish Robinson of South Willow Street in the city of Oneida.
1: Terrific. It's going to be negative on 11, I'm sure.
0: Okay.

0: one threatened six four eight seven nine zero. Repeating 196-648-790.
1: Okay.

0: That comes back to Marcia Robinson. The address on her license is Canastota, but it comes back as expired. Zero, cruiser.
1: This is to Pine Grove Road Patrol, status check. 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

as an rescue KVAC inmates out on a domino pain call. 3731 Richards Road, town of Nelson. 92-year-old female with abdominal pain vomiting. It's a trial response. That's for Casino Rescue KVAC units. An abdominal pain call. 3731 Richards Road, town of Nelson. Cross streets of Old City Road and Madden Road. You're responding for a 92-year-old female with abdominal pain and nausea. It's a trial response at 036.

0: 7-2-2, I'll be wrapping this up shortly and adding all this, I'll be clear.
1: Alright, copy. Do you recognize that car?
0: Negative, but he did.
1: Okay, I think you may have dealt with that back in March.

Ambulance 1, headache, 1011 WF. Ambulance 1, headache, 1011 WF, apartment 1A is an Adam. For a 37-year-old female with a severe headache, unable to ambulate, also altered, correction, breathing issues as well, 18 C Charles 2, 046.

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0: 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Fire control to Verona, Vino, breathing problems, 4959 Spring Road. It's going to be the upper apartment for a 58-year-old male having difficulty breathing. 6D David 2, 114.
1: Royal Beach, now there.

Monitor 135 Colonial Circle. It's next to apartment 5G. Alien investigates smoke in the laundry room at 135 Colonial Circle. It's right next to apartment 5G, 117.

Kirkmore Mobile EMS, 334 Pleasant Ave. Officer's apartment, 38 male, low blood sugar. 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

You have an officer respond 135 Colonial Circle, permit 5K, regarding an investigation and an issue with the laundry, Matt.

0: you have an occupant come to the door?
1: There's a third-party report. They're supposed to be aware that you're coming in. The upstairs apartment.

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Utilize Ops 2, crosses of Square Street and West Street, 127.

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from Lifeline. It's a 75-year-old female found in the hallway. Forced entry is allowed. That's for night rescue. My alarm is on a mouth alarm. 4102 Scondo Way, across the street from Runners Road. From the alarm company, it's a 75-year-old female found in the hallway. Forced entry is allowed. Charlie Spence, 232.

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0: 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I'm in route.
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0: walking southbound French Road. It's a white male, mid-20s, with some chin stubble. Last seen wearing a brown hoodie and blue jeans. 239.
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Could you ever so kindly call the Oneida Center and let them know that we would like a nurse so we can transfer care?

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Date of birth is going to be 8/29/1998. 8/29/1998.

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There's a white SUV of driver passed out at the wheel, blowing the horn and driving up onto the sidewalk.

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1: 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They're requesting transport due to blood energy. It is at Grand, the Utica, 5th floor. 305.

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0: 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Control's clear, 30.

seizure, Genesee Street at Columbia Street. Would have been an unknown-age male that was seizing. He's starting to come out of it now. It's 12 Adams 02308.

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0: 102. All units, Star Figure 243 West, West Elm, 243 West Elm. Had a female on the line that was hysterically screaming that she needed help and was being attacked. Has no idea where she is. From our software, she was showing in the area of 243 West Elm. The 911 only phone. She's currently back on the line. We're trying to gather information.
1: One copies.

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1: 318, Baltimore, it's be advised, male half possibly has a knife.

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1: Can we get an ambulance? 20s female, claiming she was attacked. Won't give us too much more.
0: Received 322.

Roger, NFL, 243 West Elm, cross streets in North Street and Chapel Street. BPD on scene, 20 female, injuries after an assault, unknown on injuries. Robert responds at 324.

0: breathing normally, no longer on the ground, so was reporting a head injury, was bleeding, no longer, coded ALS, repeating for loose connector trying to base, have request respond, 8643, Seabrook D12, from the town of New Bremen, closest cross, cutoff road, 90-year-old female, conscious alert, breathing normally, fall call, is no longer on the ground, is reporting a head injury, was bleeding, is no longer, please respond.
1: Mm-hmm.

Salisbury, MOVAC EMS 200, stay route 29A. It's a 37 male abdominal pain. Salisbury, MOVAC EMS 200, state route 29A. It's a 37 male abdominal pain, 336.

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0: Not a problem. Control's clear, 0402.

Engine 1, investigate 1409 Downer Ave, the cross of Lewis Street. Part of the carbon monoxide and smoke alarm going off. No smoke or flames at this time. 409.

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0: 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That's your service,
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He put alcohol down his pants leg and took off. He was last seen towards J Street, off J Street towards Dominic, less than 5 minutes ago. It's a 30s black male wearing a red hat, a gray sweat outfit.

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There's no fire alarm at that location. 511. Acknowledging 512.

Knockers be on lookout Route 26 in Converse Road, Town of Lee. Gray black car, southbound, driving a high rate of speed, passing on double solids. 514.

Vision passing in a double solid line on a curve, high rate of speed. Repeating, be on the lookout for a black sedan. Last seen southbound State Route 26, passing Converse Road, Tenley. Reckless operation, operating high rate of speed, passing on a double solid line with a curve. Now you're trying to clear 516.

0: 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It's going to be for an exterior burglary alarm from the alarm company. 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

Ambulance 1, truck 1, unknown injuries from a fall, 1657 Sunset Ave. Ambulance 1, truck 1, unknown injuries from a fall, 1657 Sunset Ave. The Grand, room 604. 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We crosses out of Newell Street, Birchland Road with the 17.04. 520.

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1: Copy.
0: I'll be all set also.

0: Lane. Just after the 790 River Road ramps. So blue Chevy tracks that hit a deer. Unknown status of the deer.
1: Copy.

0: Perfect.
1: Awesome.
0: Stewart's 425 Court Street. Posal, Michaela says there's a male on scene threatening the shooter. No weapon seen.

Questions for full sensitivity leader car. And that is all cars. From 10 Damiano Place, 10 Damiano Place in the city of Utica. Be on lookout for a file one. Occurred sometimes after 10 p.m. last night. New York Reg, Lincoln Taz Henry, 3085, LTH 3085, a red Hyundai Santa Fe, taken from the driveway, keys possibly in the vehicle along with other personal items. It's located stop and hold for UPD. 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

Tacoma County 2, Kunkel EMS, 221 Blossom Lane in the town of Schuyler, 76-year-old male, injuries from a fall. Repeating, Herkimer County 2, Kunkel EMS, 221 Blossom Lane, town of Schuyler, 76-year-old male, injuries from a fall, 701.

0: Kirkland County to Molbeck EMS, 480 State Route 5S, 58-year-old female, severe chest pains. Repeating, Kirkland County to Molbeck EMS, 480 State Route 5S, 58-year-old female, severe chest pains, 703.
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New York, Lincoln Tom Henry, 3085 again, LTH-3085, comes back on a red Hyundai Santa Fe, taken from the driveway. I believe the keys may be with the vehicle along with other personal effects. If located, stop and hold for UPD. Bidding all cars, be on the lookout for New York, Lincoln Tom Henry, 3085, LTH-3085. It's a red Hyundai Santa Fe, taken from the driveway of number 10, Damiano Place, City, Utica. The keys will be with it, also other personal effects. If located, stop and hold for UPD.

0: 118 for a juvenile complaint. 425 West Thomas Street, apartment A, Adam, number 1. Speak with Melanie in regards to her son refusing to go to school. It's also an argument amongst the party. 16-year-old Hispanic male, Jaden Patel, black shirt, jeans. At 109, if you can set that way, Tuzzle, sir.
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question coming from the City of Utica. Carson Local coming from 10 Damiano, please. 10 Damiano, please. Be on the lookout for stolen vehicle. Occurred sometime after 10 p.m. last night. So I've read Hyundai Santa Fe, New York Ridge, Lincoln Thomas Henry, 3085, LTH 3085, the 2022. Keys are possibly with the vehicle along with other personal items if located stop and hold 3 PD. Again, our cars from 10 Damiano Place in the City of Utica be on the lookout for a stolen vehicle that occurred sometime after 10 p.m. last night. The red 2022 Hyundai Santa Fe, New York Rich, Lincoln Tom Henry, 3085, LTH 3085. Keys are possibly with the vehicle along with other personal items. It's located stop and hold 3 PD.

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1: Sorry, when I have an animal complaint, it's in the area of 3062 Snowden Hill Road, 3062 Snowden Hill Road. Caller stating there's a possum having difficulty walking and possibly sick. 713.
0: Yeah, affirmative. Being around.
1: Copy.
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3: 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I can take care of that. 106 is this room.

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0: complaint. 16. 21-6, Trinity in the area of State Route 49 eastbound in the Riskany exit. Color states that there's a large tire debris in the right-hand lane, posing a traffic hazard. The DOT has been notified.
1: 16, copy.

0: Palmer County to Ilion ALS request at 480 State Route 5S. Repeating, Hirkland County to Ilion ALS request from MOVAC, 480 State Route 5S, 720.
1: Hirkland County, Ilion Base, we have no ALS for the day.

0: AJ.
1: Yeah.
0: Says that the raccoon that's being aggressive keeps charging at people. He hit it with a shovel, and he's still trying to attack people.

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1: General Watermelon 1102 Parkway East, 1102 Parkway East for a front door commercial bird.

And then follow cars from the area of 147 Ringdale Court in the city of Rome. 147 Ringdale Court in the city of Rome. Be on the lookout for 2014 gray Toyota Camry. 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LXL 2514. Belonging to an Isaiah D. Robinson Adams. 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If located, stop and check his welfare, 732.

0: And of course.
1: All cars, be on the lookout for a missing person. 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

0: off the Osceola Road. 84-year-old male, extremely dizzy and nauseous, weak, BLS. Repeating, four constable ambulance, four line ambulance, EMS coordinators, have requests for an ambulance, 4736 Mudlake Road, Cal Lewis, off the Osceola Road. For an 84-year-old male, extremely dizzy, nauseous, weak, BLS.
1: That's four line ambulance 12.
0: Four line ambulance 12.

Herkimer County to Little Falls EMS, 89 Prospect Street, 68-year-old female, injuries from a fall. Repeating, Herkimer County to Little Falls EMS, 89 Prospect Street, 68-year-old female, injuries from a fall, 743.

0: 52.
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0: What do you have in service?
1: 744.
0: I didn't copy.
2: Five one, you're gonna close there. 441 back and up, please. All set. Domestic in progress. 4598 Francis Road. 4598 Francis Road, down at Fenner. Across the Woods Road and Linton Road. Scott's the caller. His granddaughter and boyfriend are fighting. His physical. Male's a Jonathan, unknown last name. He took off with the female's phone. It's Isabella Touch. And male's on foot. It's a white male, 5 foot. With a mustache, blonde hair, with wearing pajamas. Unknown direction of travel.
0: Fortunate.
2: 7:45, Lieutenant.
3: 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Fire control and care from Rescue 1, sick person, 303 Duke Street. 70-year-old female, vomiting, hasn't eaten in a few days. 26A11, across of Westport and West of Fargo. 7:46.
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0: 748.

smoke and flames visible, not near any structures. Repeating, Herkimer County to Newport, vehicle fire, 7460 Main Street, smoke and flames visible, not near any structures, 747.

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1: Burnberry Lennox Ave, 207 Lennox Ave. Linda Ryan, her caller, says that one of the employees was verbal with her over gas. Said that the gas charge was approved, but they refused from the phone sign. So name another.
0: Copy.

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1: I blocked. 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

0: I'm like, once you do up there, are you all set?
1: Start rescue 2 up there. 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
0: Appreciate it.

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I'm also out between the classes of my street and student 26 will be closed for all the repair. Going into the

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1: That's a firm.
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0: Control, all companies be advised, Higbee Road is closed from Ridge Road to Dunham Road. Higbee Road is closed from Ridge Road to Dunham Road.
1: Higbee Road is closed from Ridge Road to Dunham Road.
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1: 230 North Broad, 230 North Broad, the North Broad Street School. Call from A. William says that there's an 8-year-old out of control trying to fight people. We currently have 4 people holding him down. They said use the side door entrance. It's labeled right. Correction door B as a boy.
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0: Thrifty Shopper at 1790 Black River Boulevard. 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
1: Got it.
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2: 832. Mills 3, engine 3, breathing problems. 1164 Webster Ave. Apartment 2 crosses of Eagle Street and South Street for a 56-year-old female. Difficulty breathing. 6 Charles 01, 832.

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0: 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Engine 5 breathing problem 709 birthplace. Crosses of Elmhurst Road and Vermont Road for a 64-year-old female. Difficulty breathing, 6802, 833. Fire control and ambulance, second clear.

150 West Tennessee Street at the Bennington High School. A 50-year-old man passed out earlier. Just kept screaming an hour. And I rescued Madison County ambulance at the Bennington High School across the Salt Springs Road and South Berkeley Drive. If a 50-year-old male passed out earlier, is conscious and breathing but not alert. 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Delta response.

0: 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Breathing problems. 709 birthplace. 64-year-old female. Difficulty speaking between breaths. 62. Cross up Elmhurst Road and Vermont Drive. 836.
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0: Herkimer County to Herkimer Movac EMS, the Bassett Healthcare used the center door, 35-year-old female, right side abdominal pain. 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
0: Movac acknowledging, 847.

0: Any relay, Sarge?
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Lincoln Victor Mary 8867. Going to be Risky Boulevard at U-Haul.

0: Colonial Circle, apartment 5, D as in David, 61-year-old male, bed sore. Repeating, Herkimer County to Ilion, EMS, 135, Colonial Circle, apartment 5, D as in David, 61-year-old male, bed sore, 905.
1: $1 million.
0: Ilion, you're acknowledging, 905.

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1: She's refusing to have the officers come back, however, she's extremely uncooperative. 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

0: 2, Rescue 2, seizure, 1107 Court Street. 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Crosses of Lenox Ave and Roscoff Place for a 35-year-old male. Currently seizing at the 12 David 02909.
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0: Hello, 424, Windy 54, Satisfaction 424. 424, Smith Road, Route 26, County.
1: Receipt, Windy 54.
2: 20, Pearl Hill, repeat.
0: Either unit for a larceny complaint in Village of Morrisville, DPW.
2: 54, go ahead.
0: 25-4, 1-5 cross Ave, 15 cross Ave, the Village of Morrisville, DPW. Chris is the caller, says they had water sub pumps stolen from the shop. Occurred sometime over the weekend. Requested a phone call when you're close to return back to the shop.

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2: 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I can take that.
0: Receive, 914.

0: 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She missed the call.
1: 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Thinks he's using drugs.

0: 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You can cancel the pump.
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Her plate was stolen off of a black Honda CRV over the weekend.

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Subscriber is a 90-year-old female. Lockbox information in the notes. 32, B-Boy 2. It's going to be apartment G as in George 20. 921.

0: 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Camera size.
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0: fire control, AmCare, Lake Delta, from Rescue 1. Seizures, 8232 Turn Road. Copper City Dayhab, fire control, AmCare, Lake Delta, from Rescue 1. Seizures, 8232 Turn Road. Copper City Dayhab, 69-year-old female, having a continuous seizure. 12D David 2, 926.
1: Central fire received. Okay.

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2: 9:30. 4-2-4, are you on scene there or no? Okay.

614 Lake Fort Road at the Willow Run Trailer Park. Block 36, calling for a 73 female died injury after a fall. Rushford Rescue, Madison County Ambulance Sullivan, your second call. 8614 Lake Fort Road at the Willow Run Trailer Park. Lot number 36. For 73 female, head injury after a fall. Sobriety response, 932.

0: Lakeport Road, 8614 Lakeport Road at the Willow Run Trailer Park, lot number 36. A 73 female head injury after a fall. I recorded as a Bravo response. Thank you, Onondaga.
1: Onondaga 933.

25 for a male. He has marks on his neck. They want to have him checked out. 934.

Pissing you to 811 Oswego Street, 811 Oswego Street. And a female caller that gave the address and was screaming at someone in the background. Disconnected, no answer, and call back.

0: Rome, Rescue 1's in service, coming in command.
1: Of a small Kia actually hit the deer and it flew into his vehicle. No injuries, no records will be needed. I'm 59.

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1: 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College Dwayne Hart is requesting medical for anxiety.

0: Amy Street, Truck 1, MHL, 1607 Genesee Street. 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Crosses of Scott Street and Avery Place for a 40-year-old male having anxiety, requesting to go to the hospital. He did state he does have access to a pocket knife. We have law enforcement en route. They're not yet on scene. It's 25 David 03
1: 943. Were there any injuries on that call?
0: Negative.
1: Ambulance only, heading stage for PD.
0: Receive truck one, disregard.

0: received ambulance 3, disregard.
1: 1-1-3. 943. Hey, ambulance 3 to ambulance 1. We'll handle that call. Ambulance 3 to fire control, patrols en route.
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Last seen going under the bridge in Columbia, westbound.

0: 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In the parking area.
1: Copy. 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

0: 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Fire control deployed. Evaluation. Route 49, eastbound. Approximately 1 mile west of the Oriskany exit. It's going to be a 65-year-old male with abrasions. Channel 3.
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2: Two 792 is an office in St. Joe's, Syracuse.

Property damage on VA caused Alex for state northbound, the arterial ramp for the other state northbound, the north south arterial ramp. Disabled vehicle in the passing lane. Vehicles on the bridge over 12.

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1: .430 Broad, 10-04. .40 Westbound, Mill Summit Road Rams.
2: Copy.
1: Just advising, it's going to be an older male, possibly disoriented, unknown further. Oh, I wasn't involved. It's going to be two or three vehicles that are involved in this accident. We're starting medical assault.

responding. It's going to be State Route 49 eastbound, approximately 1 mile west of the Rispini exit. It's kind of where Koenig Road comes out onto River Road.

This is the same one. We're going to be on 8/840 over the arterial westbound lane. If you want to know if I used to have them get a car started.

0: called to New York Mills Edwards. Motor vehicle accident unknown. 8:40 westbound. Edwards acknowledged
1: that he was about to crash from this hook.
2: Okay, they're not the same one though?
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2: Okay, let me get to this first one.

0: Lee, 9487 Harris Road. Caller is Nicole, stating that tenants moved out and they left their cat behind.
1: Well, officer, you're coming in low. Can you repeat?
2: Be heading over to the DPW with this raccoon.
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0: Moment for respondent 147 Ring Doll Court, 147 Ring Doll Court, permit 5, calls of Deborah Robinson, advising her son, Isaiah Robinson Adams, was reported missing last night and has now returned. 1009.
1: Got it.
2: I'm clear. I can go respond to that.
0: Reason 1-7, 1-4, you can disagree.
3: Yeah, thanks.

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1: Yeah, you're going to be Route 840 at Middle Settlement Ramp.
2: Receive. 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

0: 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They'll be responding.
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0: That's one truck one, car four, MVA Christian Indiana Divided Highway, 840 westbound and 8 northbound. Law enforcement's on scene. They've got a female unconscious, broken legs, is breathing. Utilize ops to 1012.
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0: If you got an available unit, come by Strout Middle School, 801 Lowell Street. The situation with seizure disorder with a student who's somewhat combative. Mama's on scene. She just needs some assistance to get her off property.
1: We'll need to know.
2: Copy, one of me.
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0: Edwards 5.
1: Edwards 5, just so you're advised, New York Mills checked all the way up to Clark Mills Road. To no avail. We believe the accidents are all the same as in Utica.
0: RAC, we've already drove past Minnesota, we've found nothing so far.

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2: Understood. We're on the scene.

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0: We'll make our way back to you, give you access, but just push them northbound arterial, I guess.
1: Sounds good.

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Ambulance 2, truck 2, unknown problem, Hart Street at Henry Street. Ambulance 2, truck 2, unknown problem, Hart Street at Henry Street. Put a 30-year-old male unconscious on the sidewalk. We'll have law enforcement en route. Yeah, they're not yet on scene. So 32 David 01 10 23.

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0: It's not over to Globy Court near West Bloomfield Street. Anonymous caller reporting a gray SUV parked illegally in a no parking zone. If you can patrol the area.
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0: 10:27.

0: get a hold of him through the phone and voicemail. 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
1: Okay. Look for him.
0: 10:30. Hello, 112.

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0: Zero 06. Henderson to Royal Brooklyn.

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0: In route.
1: 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All cars emergency traffic. City 1 at 1031. Control the 112.

0: north-south arterial to French Road ramp. Again, north-south arterial to French Road ramp for a letter in the middle of the road, northbound lane between French and Bristol.
1: Copy.

0: opportunity for those. There's going to be three vehicle NVAs. Vehicles 1 and 2 occupied by a driver only. No injuries in either. Occupant of vehicle 3 was transported to the wind. One truck to rescue 2 beer for a short time. Roseberry Main closed down for investigation.
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0: 8 North is closed for the moment. Once DOT gets vehicles out here to divert traffic, I'll be getting all stop traffic off of here for any people calling at the moment.
1: Copy.

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1, chest pain, 960 Hillcrest Avenue, CNY DBSO, ambush 2, engine 1, chest pain, 960 Hillcrest Avenue, CNY DBSO, for a 63 male, complaining of chest pain, 10C123, 1043.

be 4208 Acme Road. 4208 Acme Road, apartment number 1. Caller states it's going to be the first floor back apartment. Third party report stating his stepdaughter, Jessica Molina, is homicidal and suicidal. Possibly ETOH, coming off some drugs. 31-year-old female, negative weapons. She is home alone with her children, 3 of them under the age of 8.

0: And 3 Rescue 2 Breathing Problems, 411 Rescue Street West. Ambulance 3 Rescue 2 Breathing Problems, 411 Rescue Street West at Utica City Court. Arrest 64-year-old male, short of breath, also complaining of dizziness. It's a 6 Charles 01, crosses of Broadway Street and Rescue Street West. 1053.
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0: Ambulance 2.
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0: Traffic stop, Bosworth Street. I mean, New York, Henry William Charles, 5837. Henry William Charles, 5837. 457.
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1: 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County Ambulance 2793 is responding to Strong Mountain Trail.
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Kunkel Transport, 811 Court Street, apartment 308, lost at Globe Mill. 70-year-old male needs a transport to the hospital for an antibiotic IV infusion. 26A9, 1056.

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1: Copy.
2: Road northbound, Thomas Sullivan, from Pettis Ice Cream. The gray and colored Chevy Silverado, New York Reg, John Paul Bull, 2333, JPD, 2333. Hello, in front of the RP and now driving very slow. Northbound on Lakeport Road. Probably the pull information. Area of Dad's Ice Cream, 7562 Lakeport Road, Thomas Sullivan. Northbound on Lake. Be on lookout for a gray Chevy Silverado. The New York Reg, John Paul Boy, 2333, JPB 2333. Very slow operation. Northbound on Leeport, placement back to a U.S. Port. Attempted to

Wait. Can the ambulance address him a long call? 340 North Hillsborough Road, East Oney, Knowles Campground, Lot 108. Can the ambulance address him a long call? 340 North Hillsborough Road, East Oney, Knowles Campground, Lot 108. It's money for a 78-year-old female fell down a hill, passing 30 feet down the hill, off the broken shoulder and wound to the hand. 17 David 1, 1101.

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0: 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Are you able to do an area check for that?
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1: You just called back in on a patient refusal.
0: What do you see? What's going on, please?
1: 1120.

to assist the ambulance. 340 North Hillsboro Road, Stony Knolls Campground, Fire Control, Hamden Rescue, assist the ambulance. 340 North Hillsboro Road, Stony Knolls Campground, Lot 108, with a 78-year-old female with a possible broken shoulder. 17 David 1, cross of Penfield Road, 1121.

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Of course, question called back. 1123.

0: Fire Control Edwards, Clark Mills, sick person, 86 Millstream Court. Fire Control Edwards, Clark Mills, sick person, 86 Millstream Court. 86-year-old female, that's lethargic. 26 David 1, across from Hickory Drive and Mill Pond Crossover, 1126. Sick person, 86 Millstream Court. 86-year-old female, that's lethargic.
1: 'Taken a larceny complaint at Stewart's in Frankfort, 200 East Main Street. Do you want us to get a state car started? Hold it down.
2: Yeah, I'm clear now. Let me know.
1: Chief, you're on Route 126. Also, we're just going to send out a name and number, a missed call from 420.

0: It's going to be a male that stole from the store on Saturday night. He's now currently in the store. 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Ford, color red, no plate, older model, crew cab. 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
1: 280, copy. What's the address?
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Respond for a 58-year-old male.

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0: 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Disregard Central 2. Central 1 will be in route.
1: Eight 40 westbound at 8 northbound.

0: This is Wedgwood 2, Senior Apartment. 7851 Route 298. 7851 Route 298. Building 10 and 1001. It is a 58-year-old male, difficulty breathing, 6, Charlie.
1: Copy, 7851 Route 298. Building 10, apartment 1001 for 58 male, difficulty breathing. Charlie responds, we'll tone him on the other end.
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0: changing mental status, and shortness of breath. 28C Charles 2, 1130. Cross of Tilden Hill Road, State Route 365 eastbound, 1135.
1: Jason Alex.

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Push for rescue, call from Onondaga, 7851 Route 298, Wedgewood Apartments, Building 10, Apartment 1001, for 58 male difficulty breathing. 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

216 St. Patrick, 8827 Old River Road, 8827 Old River Road, Walmart Distribution, stated his vehicle was hit in the parking lot on Saturday. He's going to be in the associate's parking lot near the end of the parking lot.

Ambulance 2, transfer requested 33 Scott Street. Ambulance 2, transfer requested 33 Scott Street, Margaret Nam Apartments, apartment 410A, Adam. 55-year-old male believes he has an infection and a wound in his leg. He's also complaining of neck and back pain. Nurse Nav is requesting BLS transport. 26 Adam 09, crosses of Oneida Street and Genesee Street, 1144.

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0: Audi 28, Sasha. 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
1: Received 28. It's 339 Mary Street, 339 Mary Street in Schuyler. Mother, daughter. 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

0: 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I'm at a 4 or 5 9, are you all set?
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Fresno County, Jillian EMS, 20 East North Street, 64-year-old male, high glucose level. Repeating, Herkimer County, Jillian, 20 East North Street, 64-year-old male, high glucose level, 1148.

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1: 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I'm in trouble. Call Justice of 217 Pleasant, 217 Pleasant. Okay. Brother from Aiden Prancer, 18, black male, is suicidal.
0: Yeah.

0: Cameron County to Herkimer Movac EMS, 229 Harder Street, apartment F as in Frank, 1, 14-year-old female, head and shoulder pain. Repeating, Herkimer County to Herkimer Movac EMS, 229 Harder Street, apartment F as in Frank, 1, 14-year-old female, head and shoulder pain, 1150. Movac, you're acknowledging, 1150.
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0: 416 South James Street, upstairs apartment. 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Concerned for the dog and the resident's welfare.
1: I'll reach on both ends.

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2: 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I'm at the bar now.
1: Chris, 1213?
3: 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Breathing problems, 112 Glen Road South. Fire control, AmCare, Lake Delta, from engine 1. Breathing problems, 112 Glen Road South. 95-year-old female, not alert, and difficulty breathing.
4: 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I am going to drop that down to you guys. 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

0: Massachusetts Reg 5, Frank Adam Nora 535F AN 53, Great Tacoma 12 northbound, Trenton near Hinman.
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1: 467, go ahead. What?
0: 467, we have an abandoned call from Holland Patton High School, 8079 Thompson Road. Got the address from our GPS. There's no answer on callback.
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Santa Fe Trust, you have a request for an ambulance. It's going to be 7601 Eastern Street, Village Lavo, between Dan Street and Water Terrace. A 37-year-old female. She's having a panic attack. She's having numbness in her left arm, sweating. Her breathing is normal, however, she does feel like she's going to pass out, showing ALS. Repeating for Lewis County Fish Rescue, have a request for your son, 7601 Eastern Street, Village Lavo, between Waters Terrace and Dan Street. 37-year-old female had a panic attack, reporting numbness in her left arm. Her breathing is normal at the time, however, she does feel like she's going to pass out. ALS.

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3: 431, I'm going to drop you on a traffic complaint, Kinderhook Road and Bolivar Road.
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1: Call Erie in Whitesboro. It's a 52-year-old male before he was stabbed by something. Occurred at the mini mart on Whitesboro Street. The suspect is not on scene. Law enforcement en route. 12:30.
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1: 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K94 is going to be continuing. You can take me off the board. I'm going to be taking over the office.
2: Copy.

mobile crisis. Apparently, staff called them, requesting them respond for a student, a Ja'Kai Hines, 9-year-old unknown race male, that's attacking staff and other students. Staff is having a difficult time de-escalating.

0: Did you send a car to Bethy?
1: A firm, SSO2.
0: Yeah, I'm all set.
1: Receive, are you aware of the situation that Mobile Crisis is calling in regard to?
0: Been aware of it for about the last hour.
1: Copy, they're calling us requesting police response, so you're all set. No need.
0: You let them know I'm on scene.
1: Copy that.

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0: 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Can you respond? You have to hear there's some kind of bushfire here on the side of the road.
1: Let's see, we're just getting a call on it as well.

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3: 1-1-7 Ornette. I'm showing a file 5 out of New Hartford PD for this individual. I put his name and date of birth in the notes. If you could just verify that New Hartford wants him, if they do, we'll transport.
2: Proceed, standby 1-7.

Green Boulevard. He wasn't making much sense on the line, stated that his home health aide took his keys, money, and wants her to leave him alone. Subject's going to be Christina Elia, who is also on scene.

0: Contact address is going to be 3047 West Main Street in the Village of Carriage, 3047 Main Street, cross streets of North Earl Street, South Nerve Street. For a 3-year-old female, vehicle versus pole, possible injuries, coded as a 29 Bravo 1.
1: Injuries.
0: Possible injuries.
1: We see if we'll get them started on our end.
0: Appreciate it. Thank you, Onondaga.

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0: Road, the town of Constantia, 209 North Oranger Road, cross streets of Parker Road and Deer Track Lane. It's a 49-year-old male, possible kidney stones, coded as a 5 alpha 1.
1: Street name?
0: Street name is going to be A-U-R-I-N-G-E-R.
2: Zebra 70879 MBZ 7087. I'm going to be on State Route 5S westbound near the Deck Road exit.
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0: 46 couldn't copy. Are you all set?
1: A week ago.
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Montana to Old Fork, second tone, EMT needed. North Country Market, 22-year-old female, shortness of breath. Repeating, Herkimer County to Old Fork, second tone, EMT needed. North Country Market, 2794 State Route 28, 22-year-old female, shortness of breath, 1301.

0: walking in the middle of the boulevard, not moving out of the way for traffic. Caller wanted him checked on. He's concerned he might be struck by a vehicle. 4050's black male. 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Walking towards Stewart's.
1: Copy.
0: 503.
2: 801 to my engine mileage, I'll be clear and I'll take that call.
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2: Disregard.
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0: Herkimer County to 04 Third Tones in my ambulance, EMS. North Country Market, 22-year-old female, shortness of breath, repeating, Old Forge, Third Tones, Inlet, EMS, EMT needed, North Country Market, 2794, State Route 28, 22-year-old female, shortness of breath, 1305.
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Be advised, I'm going to be in 8D22 temporarily here. I'm going to be running this to Sun Chevy in Chittenango for an LOF and a New York State inspection.

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Hemorrhage, 404 West Bloomfield Street, fire control, MCAR, room engine 1, 404 West Bloomfield Street, apartment 2. Hemorrhage, 52-year-old male, popped a vein on his stomach and it's bleeding out. Male is on blood thinners. 21B Boy 1, Cross Street, Laurel Street, North Madison Street, 1325.

0: 12 Academy Street, 212 Academy Street, Boonville, PD's en route to a issue with a 16-year-old refusing to leave with the family, causing a scene. It's verbal only. Dakota Hans Lorenz, 16-year-old Native American Hispanic male, calling us at Tony Lorenz, 1326.
1: On the 3-4 copy note.
0: Great.

AMOS 1 Truck 1 Seizures, Francis, status Miguel. 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Responding for a 40s male having multiple seizures, does have a gash in the back of his head. A 12 GD with 2, 1329.

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1: Sorry for allowing the new hyper, we'll contact them.
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1: Roger, ask you finally emails 313 Carpenter Street, across the Cleveland Ave and Stone Street. 39 female, complications from hernia surgery. So Charlie response, 1541.
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0: 721, I got a good number for the dispatch office for National Grid. They do have a crew en route.
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2: 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His landlord locked her out of the basement. She needs to file a report there. 1344.

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2: Well, the subject's left in a gray Dodge Caravan, New York, Lincoln Union, 1112 towards the base.

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advise, Sunset Avenue reopened between French Road and Lyon Place. 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

0: Kirkland Ave and North Park Row, North New York, Adam Nora, Robert, 4910, ANR 4910. Bill set.
1: Person 56.

0: 345 North Wall across of Stanton and West Elm. Call from a Kristen Campbell. She, like her sister, Katrina Campbell, checked on.
1: Do you have any reason
0: has not been able to contact her within the last week. Says that her boyfriend, Stephen Voss, was just arrested and does not know if he is still there.
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0: I'm costing you transporting them from 32 back to the station. 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
0: Aside from this, can you create a criminal mischief, same location, assign it to me, close it out, keep me out here?
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The business that's in operation at this time. I'm not going to cut the wires. Spectrum or Verizon is going to have to get somebody out here.

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1: Park F.
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0: Proceed.
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Fire control to Kunkel. 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

0: 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Star 25174, Route 233, Westmoreland. 5174, Route 233, Westmoreland. Between East Main Street and Seymour Lane. For an iPhone crash notification, phone's busy on call back 2 times, nothing further. 1414.
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Control, Central Oneida County, West Maryland, crash notification 5174, street route 233. Fire Control, Central Oneida County, West Maryland, crash notification 5174, street route 233. iPhone crash notification, cross streets of West Main Street and Seymour Lane, 1415.

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0: 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Cross Street to West Main Street at Seymour Lane, 1415.

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0: was placed for a 33 male initiate attempted abduction. It was a sick person. Originally stated they were having vision problems, general weakness. 26 Adam 5, 1432.
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0: 1517. For an 85-year-old female, last patient of the hand after a fall. For an ambulance, 226 Prairie Ave, apartment 1517. That's West Street and South Warner. City of Medical, an 85-year-old female, last patient of the hand after a fall. Charlie responds, 1440. Control room, Victoria Call.
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Beach. It's going to be one of the houses on the corner there. Caller is a Jay Buchanan, doesn't know the exact address. He's in Oswego, has joint custody of his child. School bus dropped the child off. The mother isn't home. There's a school staff member with her on scene. It's going to be the apartment complex right near the corner with an unknown address. 1443.

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0: Copy. You'll be significantly closer than the county. Please start for that welfare check. 13th Avenue Main Street. 13th Avenue Main Street. Caller's 9-year-old daughter was dropped off by the school bus. Mother's not home. Caller's in Oswego. Doesn't know the exact address. Just stated it was an apartment complex near the corner. There is a staff member from the school district with the child now.
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0: 192 West Winfield Ambulance EMS 131 Frost Hill Road in Plainfield. A 54-year-old female with chest pain. Kirkwood County repeating to West Winfield Ambulance EMS 131 Frost Hill Road, Plainfield. 54-year-old female with chest pain. 1452.
1: Herkimer County, West Winfield, 609, en route.
0: 609, you're en route. What's your level of care? That's what he was going to ask.
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2: You're in progress. 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
3: Copy, all right.
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0: 316 or 480. Closer car needed. Outer district of Rome, 49 westbound, 480 near dispatch.
1: Route 46 in Verona.
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1: 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I'll advise when I'm clear.
0: Copy, you want a number created now or you want me to stand by on it?

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1: Central then, 20.
0: Be in service. Both 401 South, Shield.

0: I'll be clear, Gardner. We'll go ahead with the other complaint.
1: There's actually going to be two pending. The other one's just coming in. It's probably going to take priority for 8 Old Valley Road. Call Rebecca. You'd have to check the notes for further on it. 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
0: 15 grand.
2: Thank you to respond also.

Ave in West Main, near the Nice and Easy, for a black male in and out of traffic, unable to walk straight on the sidewalk.

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0: You're transporting one male LCJ starting 4362. 4362, I don't need a report.

Ambulance 1, Rescue 2, female in labor, 1514 Sunset Ave, floor 1. Ambulance 1, Rescue 2, female in labor, 1514 Sunset Ave, floor 1. 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It is hemorrhaging contractions. 24 GDF3, 1514.

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Close for car needed at 4937 Spring Road, BOCES. 4937 Spring Road, Madison, Oneida, BOCES, Town of Verona. Between Tilden Hill Road, 365. Below Rosetta entrance, see Jacob, stating he was assaulted by a student and he's requesting medical. For about an hour and a half ago. Caller is a 31-year-old male, suspect is a 16 male.

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0: 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I'll be around.
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1: 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No emergency on callback.

0: 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He's going to meet outside.
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1: Fire control, Vinyl, Verona, injuries from assault, 4937 Spring Road, Madison, Oneida, BOCES. 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Use the Rosetta entrance for a 31-year-old white male. Facial injuries from assault, 4VOI-1, 1526.

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1: 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My home loan. Just check his mail fare. Make sure he's all set.
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1: 1527.
2: 4338 and so what's the last name on that residence?
3: Hi. And I've run.
2: Hey, well, I'm all trying to give him a call too.
1: Copy that.
2: Copy.

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1: 10-4, we'll stand by in quarters until you call in service.
0: Copy that, thank you.
2: Two zero. Police and cell code 1 will still be out on this criminal initiative.
3: Received, 1531.
2: We had a service on the tour.
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0: We have an abandoned call, Donovan Middle School, 1700 on Noyce Street. We attempted to call back, there was no answer, and the address came from the phone screen. 1535.
1: Copy. I'm not a copy.

0: 1044.
1: Help me out with New York, King Robert Young, 1044, KRY 1044. I'll be on North Lake Street at Sherman.
0: 1536.
1: The residence that you're talking about, is it on the north side of Fox or the south side?
2: South side.
1: 118 West Fox. There's one that's 119.
2: Very good. Thank you for your assistance.
1: Receive. You're welcome.

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4: 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I'm in route to 416.
0: Copy that, 1537.

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0: 38. 2-4 control, D&D.
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3: 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CF 47635. On Eaton Road, West Road, County.
0: Who's 1538?

party involved first one was going to be a white female, mid-50s, heavy set with black hair and unknown clothing. Next one's going to be a biracial male, late 20s to early 30s, green shirt and jeans and a baseball cap. And then a white female with a blank tom-tom, nothing further, 1539.

0: 7-5-8 first. 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
1: And 15 for

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0: callers in her living room. 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
1: Bell's on my man. 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

0: Negative description on that. Still getting further with the caller.
1: H7 Henry, date of birth is 1-1-0-7-8-0-11-7-8.
2: I will double check that again. As of 2 days ago, there was a negative. I ran her for when she was with Mr. Wooten earlier this week.
1: Received. If you could just add her name to the chat along with Richards, and they have both been served notice.
2: Been served notice at 1545.

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1: Hello. 53, we couldn't make contact with anybody here. Keep those cars and we'll go with Supervisor.
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0: 45, I copy.

Blue Nissan, the reported reg is Mary Ida 7718, MMI 7718, and Blue Nissan, possible weapon possession occupied by possibly front black males. Unknown direction of travel.

Junction, 1109 York Street, for Mary Mary 17718. The blue Nissan sedan, possible weapons possession, possibly occupied by five males, unknown direction to travel, 1552.

0: Officer safety, possible weapons possession, was involved in a dispute on York Street, possibly occupied by five males. Unknown direction of travel from that location, 1553.
1: Headquarters.
2: 8722.
1: Could you take that the service papers and go back on my kids so I can add notes?

0: and I'm laughing. Been looking out for a white Chevy sedan all over the roadway. Erratic operations driving on the shoulder. Possible reg of Charles Adam Adam 1603, CAA 60, correction 1603. Well, it's on a runway from Center Road, 1554.
1: Seneca Street. Speak with Karen out there. Mail is in the drive-thru. Had an altered check from the U.S. Treasury.

0: warnings right now, if unless they wanted to speak to me specifically.
1: Not for me.

0: I copied there. The 719 back in zone.
1: I want 9 affirmative. 718, I have you listed in zone 2 and I have 719 listed in zone 2.
0: Reese, he relieved me and then you called him back to headquarters.
2: I don't know what the status is now.
1: 719, I am in zone 2 right now.
2: Reese.
0: Go ahead with that name and number.
1: It's going to be Martin Condon. Martin Condon. He was at the Zavon. He had some tools taken out of his truck. His number is 315-813-0947. 315-813-0947.

0: 592 Hayes Road, Santa Marcia, Upstate Caring Partners. Caller's at Chris. He's a resident there. States he was restrained by staff. Wants to speak to law enforcement and wants medical to check him out. We'll be sending medical as well. Get you another car.
1: 2117, you can attach us to that.
0: Copy that.
2: 2117, where is 2117 coming from?
0: 2117, your location?
1: 17 to 14, you can disregard if we're on the arterial.
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0: Maynard. I have evaluation 9592 Hayes Road. 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It'd be for Upstate Caring Partners. For a 26-year-old, evaluation for marks on his arms. PD is also en route. 11D David 1, 1604.
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3: Where was dispatch for evaluation?

It's 1, engine 1, injuries from a fall, 17 Fossa Avenue, AMS 1, engine 1, injuries from a fall, 17 Fossa Avenue, Fossa Erie, in Whitesboro, for an 81-year-old male, fell down the stairs, hit his head, he's hemorrhaging, not alert, 17 DD, 4, 16 is right.

0: issued. 97 at 2 East Road. Law enforcement check out there yet?
1: One's over here, Joe. You can close up that Fitch Street complaint. I'll be right there.
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1: Okay.

0: Parkland County 2, West Winfield, a fire alarm at the Mount Markham Middle School for a general fire alarm in the hallway kitchen. Parkland County repeating 2, West Winfield, a fire alarm at the Mount Markham Middle School for a general fire alarm hallway kitchen at 1611.
1: Heather, Jordan is patient. Family is refusing to talk to staff about the patient and her status.

0: 392 E-Circ Mobile EMS, 110 Clayton Ave, 74-year-old male, general illness. Park McTaggart, P2 E-Circ Mobile EMS, 110 Clayton Ave, 74-year-old male, general illness, 1612. Mobac acknowledge at 1612.
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Be in the lobby of that address.

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0: 20 postcards tied up. 144 Drive-In Road, Schuyler. 144 Drive-In Road, Schuyler. 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Caller's in her car. The mail is outside the car.
1: Yeah, WNR.
0: 1616.

Do I have a subject here in the lobby? He said she was told by an officer she had to come up here. She was involved in hit and run. However, I'm not finding anything in any of the cabs. Do we have a response to George?

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For a 50-year-old male with laceration to the forehead, 21B, Boy 1, 1618.

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1: 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Close it out.
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0: fired until through tabor and pair. 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It's going to be between Lee Center, Tabor Road, and Dead End Road. It'll be for an 82-year-old female who fell and hit her head. 31C Charles 2, 1625.
1: 602 1D20, possible Berg.
2: 602, go ahead.
3: 20, head it.
1: 301 south. Disregard. Disregard, both units disregard.
2: 602 south.
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4: Run.
5: It's actually a hit and run that occurred at 1336 Erie Boulevard West, the fast track there. Caller is going to be standing by in a blue Hyundai Sonata. He states while he left his vehicle there at work, somebody hit it.

0: Caller's going to be a Kristen Riggs. 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The one you were just at.
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0: 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Loose part of the fence and the property is broken. One dog is aggressive. They're just described as two large dogs.
1: Copy.

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1: For a 60s analytics reaction. From which we're asked, you call from Onondaga, 7890 Marina Drive, south of Burke Hollow Road and Beaver Lane. The 60s analytics reaction, the Delta response, 1631.
2: Control, Bridge Burkhardt 3.
1: Bridge Burkhardt 3.

0: for a 60s male looks reaction. From which we're asking, call from Onondaga, 7890 Marina Drive, south of Burke Hollow Road and Beaver Lane. The 60s male allergic reaction, the Delta response, 1631.
1: Control, Bridge Park Art 3.
0: Bridge Park Art 3.
1: Car 3, rescue 1, in and out.
0: Car 3, in and out, at 1631.

0: driving by at 50 miles an hour, possibly erratically. Caller was making threatening statements to handle it himself if law enforcement doesn't. Other has a 20 white male. The caller was adamant, only wanted the state police to respond. 1633.
1: 17, I copy in Alpha.
2: 16, copy.

0: 446, 1D60, status location 441.
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0: Receive 446.
2: Oh, the Lennox line cleared.

Service Executive Chef. Timothy Casalo was the caller, said that there was two bikes on his property, juveniles. One was an electric bike. One of the juveniles...

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1: Or
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0: Both units will be clear. 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We'll be conducting more area check for them.
1: Briefing, 1638.
2: Stay in County going for now. It's going to be 69 Mexico Street, 69 Mexico Street, between Voorhees Avenue, Dunbar Road, for two brothers arguing, threatening to kill each other. Very verbal at this time. Unknown if there's any access to weapons. One of them is going to be a high school age party. The other is going to be a middle school age party. Calls from a neighbor hearing it happen. 1639.
3: 46 Happy Tomorrow.
4: 469
2: copy route. 8 to 9 copy. Cars around 1639.

0: I'll be clear. It's going to be warning to the CID for 1180. Boy.
1: Percy, what was the township you were in?
2: And played about 20 minutes and came back out. The kid was still in the car.
3: Affirm, show me the route.
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3: Hey,

0: 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The 70-year-old female with difficulty breathing and unable to ambulate, coded as 6 Delta 2.
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0: Kelly Parker from 712 North Madison Street wants to speak to you regarding that fire in 718.
1: Let's say whether it was a sedan or SUV or anything like that.
2: Negative. He just said a white Subaru right in front of the front doors. He refused his name and they had just gotten back in the car and he left.

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1: Five home, you're responding that way.
2: You don't have to create an incident.
0: Copy.

I'm right here at the intersection of Gardner and Main Street. I'll get on Main Street. The other suspect ran east.

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1: A12 is en route to Hamilton.
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0: 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You need to tell me who they both come back to.
1: Of course, I'm there then. Receiver, 6055.
0: Mary Lincoln, 42969ML.
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0: You can respond over to T-Mobile, 8471 Seneca Turnpike, 8471 Seneca Turnpike. Forest on scene currently stating that prior she went to that location to get a new phone. They later charged her for 2 additional phone lines that were used. It's possible for a complaint from 218 with workers that are there. 626.
1: Yeah, okay.

0: 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Thank you.
1: All right, 3-0, I'm out.
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The ex is a Donald gay. Neighbors and sister of Donald are helping him throw the items outside. Amber's waiting in a Toyota out front. 1700.

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Amos 1, Truck 1, difficulty breathing, 19 Amy Avenue. Amos 1, Truck 1, difficulty breathing, 19 Amy Avenue, crosses Sunset Avenue in Cromwell Place. 78-year-old female, difficulty breathing with dizziness, 60 Charles 1, 17 North.

0: 501. We made contact. She is en route. She'll respond. She's close by.
1: Where is she, thank you?
0: 1703. Central 1D28, checking your status.

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0: West 2, engine 3, unknown problem. Onetta Square. 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To be near the East Square for a unknown age male, not conscious, unknown at breathing. Be across from Palermo's Pizzeria. 32D David 1, 1710.
1: Maybe it's sooner. You can't close the door for now, guys.
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1: Yeah.
0: I'll be all set. Thank you.
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1: Let me see, there's negative traffic control. 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
2: Oneida Trail. Cross of Marina Drive and Beaver Lane. 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
3: 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Cross of Marina Drive. Neighbor reporting smoke in the kitchen.
2: Thank you.

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Reported structure fire. Neighbors reporting smoke in the kitchen. Report for a fire. Golf Monadaga 7834 Oneida Trail, across from Marina Drive. Callers reporting smoke in the kitchen. 1719.

Herkimer County 2, Van Hornville, Mohawk, a vehicle fire, 1430 State Route 168 in Stark. Part of a RV camper, smoke and flames visible. Herkimer County 2, Van Hornville, Mohawk, a vehicle fire in the area of 1430 State Route 168 in Stark. Part of a RV camper, smoke and flames visible. 1721.

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1: 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All cars emergency traffic. 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

0: First Battalion 2 Mohawk, a vehicle fire in the area of 1430 State Route 168 in Stark of an RV camper. So complaints visible. Stark Battalion repeating 2 Mohawk, a vehicle fire, 1430 State Route 168 in Stark of an RV camper. So complaints visible. 1724.
1: Herkimer County is Mohawk Unit 3. Acknowledge that call. 1403-168.
0: Mohawk, you're acknowledging 1724.
2: Got a male and a female.
0: Received.
2: No. Unconscious, laying on the bed.
0: Received. We'll start you ambulance. Lifting there, 1724.

0: Berkeley County 2-0 follows EMS with the PD at 8 Mohawk Street. For a male, female, unresponsive. Berkeley County repeating 2-0 follows EMS, 8 Mohawk Street. PD on scene reporting a male and a female, unresponsive, 1725. 25.
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0: 是有这样的大量的发生上。
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0: Greasy will advise if they do call out.
1: Thank you, sweetheart.

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Victor. 1, 7, 3, Young. 7, 1, 9, 0, 9, 7.

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1: Correction, 135. I say again, 135.
0: 135-1735.
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0: 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Ferry control to Remsen, North Star, stroke 9641 Prospect Road, between Francis Road, Prospect Street. It's going to be for a 92-year-old female. Grandmother possibly had a stroke. 28C Charles 1, 1741.
1: Fire control, North Star is unavailable.
0: 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North Star, stroke 9641 Prospect Road. Fire control to Remsen, North Star, stroke 9641 Prospect Road, between Francis Road, Prospect Street. It's going to be for a 92 female. Possibly. 28C Charles 1.

Park Street for a 92-year-old female. 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It's also going to be in the town of Brunson, 1742.

0: you for a brother-sister domestic callers, a Theodore Bennett, stating the sisters in the residence breaking items, screaming. 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
0: Appreciate it.
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1: Who's in Remsen?

Aimless 2, Engine 5, sick person, 451 Oakdale Avenue. Aimless 2, Engine 5, sick person, 451 Oakdale Ave, cross of Pinedale Drive and Mapleville Avenue. An 83 female has dementia, high temperature, confused, ultra level consciousness. 26C Charles 1, 1749.

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079 Vail Road in Florence between West Vail Road and 13th. Caller's 11-year-old son, Raleigh Clark, has mental health issues, destroying property in the house, storing things with the caller.

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1: Bye-bye. 755 juvenile complaint. Thank you, McDonald's. 1124 Mohawk. The juveniles, though they're originally still on Steamwell.

0: on the fire account.
1: We just alerted Bridgeport again. They have an outdoor fire at 7942 Eisenhower Boulevard, cross over Crab and John Huff Ave. The caller is reporting outdoor fire not spreading is 10 feet away from the home.

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2: 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It's 10 feet from the home. That's Fort Bridgeport Fire. For your second call, for an outdoor fire, 7942 Eisenhower Boulevard, also Aeropagetic Ave and John Huss Ave, from Onondaga, reporting an outdoor fire that is not spreading. It's 10 feet from the home. For your second call, 1759.
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1: I'm going to remain on the scene awaiting the fire investigators. Just so you can update the notes.
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0: What would I?
1: 945 order at the Grand, 831 North James Street. It's for an 83-year-old female. They're going to bring her to the front for you.

Fire control to Halifax Fire Department, North Star Ambulance. Sick person, 9389 State Road 274. Fire control to Halifax Fire Department, North Star Ambulance. Sick person, 9389 State Road 274. Cross streets are going to be Fuller Road, Cell Road, North Dubin. It's going to be for 62-year-old male with severe leg pain, was transferred to Lynn, sent him home. 26C2 Charles, 1806. Sick person, 9389 State Road 274. Cross streets are going to be Fuller Road, Cell Road, North Dubin. It's going to be

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1: 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I'm out with Florida. Victor, zero, George, Sam, Florida, VV, zero, GS, to Cadillac.

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1: 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Right,
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0: 464, 480. 9792 Tabor Florence Road. 9792 Tabor Florence Road. The MVA personal injury for a 73-year-old male was thrown from a motorcycle into the garage. Working on extended injuries.

0: between Sunset Drive and North Street. Caller Dylan advises he's having a domestic with his ex-girlfriend. She's refusing to leave, yelling in the background. Since it is physical, she could be heard yelling that she needs help in the background of the call. She's a Jasmine Carino, 21 month female in pajamas. She's actively breaking things in the residence. 1815.
1: 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You get attached and show me now.
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Fire control to Tabor Fire Department, Ampere Ambulance, MVA, personal injury, 9792 Tabor Florence Road. Cross streets are Brown Road East, Curtis Isles Road North. It's going to be for a 73-year-old male who was thrown from a motorcycle into a garage. Possibly injured his ribs. 1816.

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0: Fire Control 2 Amcare, MHL Transport, 801 North James Street. Fire Control 2 Amcare, MHL Transport, 801 North James Street. The Grand Rome, room 412. Crossroads are going to be Balsam Street, West Garden Street. It's going to be for an 83-year-old female requesting transport. 25A Adam 1, 1822.
1: Street 10 Gardner Street. Callers of Brian Martinez. Says he was advised to contact law enforcement when his brother comes home. It's believed to be wanted. It's a Yomar Rodriguez. Date of birth 1-18-96. I have the name run here. I'm not showing a file 5 at this time. I'm going to keep looking into it.
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1: Zone 21st for motion. I'm going to get a second alarm for the second floor motion, zone 21.

by Dennis Heatrade at Well Now, responding for a 63 male choking on food, partial obstruction with difficulty breathing, 11D David 1, 1825.

0: 438.
1: 43, I'm going to attach you to a follow-up at 1235 Halls Road, Town of Fenner. Deputy Clark handled it earlier.

John Castaneda, 210 West Thomas Street in the back apartment. It's regarding a shared driveway with his neighbors that they are blocking with a car they're working on for the past 3 days.

0: Sabre Amcare. Helicopter has been notified for standby.
1: Silver Street, 246 Silver Street, town of Ledgefield. Ben Penderville states he heard multiple shots fired, sounded like an automatic 9mm, then heard a motorcycle take off in the area, possibly bird-eyed in Cedarville Road.
2: Received, disregard 1829, I'm going to be all set.

0: medium-sized SUV with a carrier on it, attempted to strike the caller's vehicle, yelling obscenities at the caller.
1: For your rap, that was going up from 505 across West Street to South Warren. Respond for a 82-year-old male. False calls and never response. Yeah, 1831.
2: 10-5-9.
1: 10-5, you're in route 1831.

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1: County, that's going to be 108 at Route 31 Road Zeus, 1086 Route 31 Road Zeus. It's going to be a front door east clubhouse.
0: Four on 7 Control, he's out at 7, myself and Jason Davis.
1: Are you securing 1900?
0: Affirmative.
1: 417 and 43 are getting access.
0: Copy, thank you.
1: 183. 417, yourself 438 or 428?
0: 438, you can stack the rod now. That's the one.
1: 83.
2: Is that where it goes, Legacy?

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1: On 5, sir, go ahead.
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It's going to be Lot 3, Village of Verona, Crossroads Heger Road, Collins Road. It's going to be for a 55-year-old female with abdominal pains and GI issues, 26-0 Ocean 11, 1845.

fire control to Barnesville Fire Department, Northstar Ambulance, Hemorrhage, 7679, State Route 12. Fire control to Barnesville Fire Department, Northstar Ambulance, Hemorrhage, 7679, State Route 12. Crossroads, Hinman Road, Putnam Road Ramp. It's going to be for a 68-year-old male, vomiting blood for the last few days. 21 D-Boy 1, 1848.

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0: Ooh, I'm so shocked. 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
1: A busy day for them. So now they are going to 8091 Eastwood Road, cross of Bull Street and Island Road. We have as the ESTA Safety Park. They're going to be outside. 47 female collapsed, is now conscious and breathing. 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

0: 10709, that's affirmative. 14's got one in custody.
1: Copy, I also have one in custody, 1852.
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Caller Angela advising her husband is intoxicated. There's a verbal domestic. She believes it's going to become physical. They're separate at this time. He's a 38 white male, Cody Armstrong, white t-shirt, gray shorts, 1857.

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0: 637, I have an assist for UFD. They have an automatic fire alarm at Huntington Hall dorms, general fire alarm.
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0: 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I'm netted a 530. 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
1: I probably won't need an event for this unless you already started one. 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
1: 1-4, can you start me EMS for a 20-year-old female for an eval?
2: I got it.
1: Came in from a medical alarm only, the female monitor, von Strander, stated there's a female Strander break into her address. Name, just me.

0: 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Fire Control to Floyd Fire Department, evaluation, 7750 Starlane Drive. Crossroads are Sunset Drive, McGarchie Lane. EMS is needed for a 20-year-old female. Law enforcement on scene, 1905.
1: And have first floor. It's going to be for a 49-year-old male, right side pain from the ribs or stomach, he's not sure. 2060 Charles 02 with abnormal breathing. Cross streets, Genesee and Howe, 1905.

224 South 4th Ave, a elderly male injured from a fall. Repeating the alien EMS, 224 South 4th Ave, elderly male injured from a fall. It came in from the medical alarm company, 1906.

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2: 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That's affirmative.

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1: We were told it was near Dollar General, 522 Albany Street. Second in Albany.

0: all three support units are clear of Eastwood Road. 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

Park, number 4 Remington Park. They have a juvenile on the line hiding in the bathroom, possibly apartment 1. States there's other juveniles attempting to fight him. One has a knife. The others might have other weapons. Our caller is a 16-year-old.

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1: To cross with the walk-in.
2: Received 1914.

Rome Rescue 1, Ampere, stroke 7095 East Dominic Street. It's going to be in the Sheedy Grove trailer, lot 17. For a 71-year-old female, believed to be having a stroke, left side numbness, unable to ambulate. 28C Charles 4, 1915.

0: 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Threatened security. 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

0: 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Reading problems, 207 Homewood Drive. 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Reading problems, 207 Homewood Drive. It's going to be for a 77-year-old female. Difficulty breathing. 6D David 4. Cross streets are going to be Utica Road.
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0: Seven's going to be tied up 10-6 on a detail. City Utica, the throughway exit. He'll advise you when he's clear.
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engine 3, driver to engine 3, officer. Building Ruppet is in the courtyard near the campus police car.

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2: Just also for one acknowledge en route. Anchor,
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2: 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I had a crew become available for Railroad Street. 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Thanks, DOC.
1: Received Amcare 1 handling. Central Oneida County, ambulance. 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
1: From Jefferson County, Josh Colvin, is there making threats to harm himself or come to the RP and hurt her? Unknown on alcohol, drugs, or weapons. He did state he was going to shoot himself or hang himself.

Fire control to Rome Engine 1, Amcare, medical alert 1317 Craig Street, Cross Street, Walnut Street, West Sycamore. It's going to be for a 98-year-old female, medical alert fall detection, 32B Boy 2, 1927.

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3: Have you on in service?

South Litchfield and Molly's Way in the Village. David Victor Young, 5573. David Victor Young, 5573. Great Toyota pickup with one.

0: No, it's there. She disconnected.
1: Received.
0: 185-3, 185-5. My burner pulled up a Google Maps of possible addresses, 3517 Cody Road.
2: 5-3, got it.

0: 417.
1: Myself, Fanny 28 will be out of that Rasmussen. Officer 25, I'll have EMS on Zoom.
0: Affirmative, 1932.

0: to Movac EMS, 155 Holmberg Road, Mannheim. 72-year-old female, difficulty breathing, repeating, to Movac EMS, 155 Holmberg Road, Mannheim. 72-year-old female, difficulty breathing, 1933.
1: In the CAD number, please. I'm going to be out here for a few minutes.
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0: 55 Holmberg Road, Mannheim. 72-year-old female, difficulty breathing, repeating, 2 Movac. EMS 155 Holmberg Road, Mannheim. 72-year-old female, difficulty breathing,
1: 1933. Send the CAD number, please. I'm going to be out here for a few minutes.
2: Time is up. 19291929. Last 5 of the CAD, 30375.
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0: That's 4 Greater Lenox Ambulance. 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
1: Majinay Woods is the caller on it from Tanage.

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0: Dominick Street, 268 East Dominick Street, near the Morabito. Caller is Catherine Dunston. She has since left the area. She stated she drove past there and thought she heard 3 to 4 high-powered gunshots in the area. This is the only call. She looked behind her in the direction of the store, didn't hear anything else.
1: 119, 29, I'm literally right here, didn't hear anything.

0: 7.
1: No answer for around the attempted times 3.
0: Copy. Can I get Johnson's, please? Let's get them a try.
1: Okay.
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0: 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This is like a super red.
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4310 Middle Filament Road, Metals Apartments. Crossroads are going to be Utica Road, Seneca Turnpike, General Fire, General Smoke Alarm, 1946.

0: 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We'd be continuing your response.
1: Appreciate it. 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
0: 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If you come up the fire lane between KJ and Millbank, you'll see our vehicles come to door 3.
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0: 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Cross streets are going to be for Gifford Hill Road, Evans Road, for a 71-year-old female.
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2: Avenue, renal care for a 32 male, chest pain, difficulty breathing, 10 to David 2, 1955.

0: 再扭着发现没有烧那肉。
1: Unknown, possibly from what agency, was arrested Saturday involving a domestic, according to the caller. Supposedly the male has guns and hunting knives inside the apartment. It's actually the girlfriend's apartment and Amy Weir, unsure if she is in the apartment, reportedly.

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2: To the scene for a vehicle fire, Coeur d'Alene Road near Everett Road. Caller reporting a 350 is well involved since we stopped at the intersection at 1959.

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0: I'm on my way up to the golf course, so you might want to notify the supervisor over at Delta.

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1: Copy. I'm almost up in that area. 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
1: Lori from the grill. I'll give her a shot back if you want me to have her meet you.
2: Yeah, if you want to have her, I'll go right to the Arts Grill. But I'm not seeing anything down on the road where we are, of course.

0: You're on the left. Caller is Sarah in Onondaga County. Checking in on Kazela Todd, 26 black female who threatened to kill herself that she took pills approximately 10 minutes ago. Nothing further.
1: Toys are on.

Michael Chambrone. Since he was outside mowing the grass, he heard multiple shots in the area. 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Stated should be in the wooded area to the north of his location. No other calls at this time.